Don't turn your back on me. It's way too clear now, woman, I can see the look in your eyes. 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I just made you touch the sky. I just made you hit that note. But I can tell that you can't handle it. Just let the bomb explode. Ain't no need for me to dismantle it.

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Only he had more exposure, only known by locals. 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
1: Prior to coming to Tuskegee from high school, I went to college here, then Tuskegee Institute. While in college, I had a professor that I was really impressed with. He got me interested in politics. 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
1: Would be terrified. 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
0: Yeah.

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If I get caught, big money, I'm gonna be spending sun. 8 cans, a bit of the plot thickens. 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

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Kid with the most knowledge will obtain a touch top dollars. I'm in the track hawk playing Tremaine Hawkins, engineered garments. 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I was down horrendous and took it on the chin. I ain't jump off the porch, we was homeless, I had to come off the bench. Vince caught an arm in the rim, got the blick and the formal affair. The 30 clip hanging out like a dorsal fin. Sipping soil, might pour up the gin. 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A southern legend like Shawty Pimp, start calling me twin. 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I fuck my money up like Flocka did. My account said something got to give. Treating the hunters like it's apocalypse. 20K designer dad fit. The Glock fat as fuck like DJ Khaled. 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

0: wanna give me a piece of ass, I wanna add topping. 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
0: 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Need a bib, the Beretta spit.
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0: Your bitch lift up when I tug on her panties. On the block selling rock and every nuke and cranny.
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0: 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Alopecia.
1: Alopecia.
0: Do community service with this street sweeper. Dressing all white like a beekeeper.
1: A beekeeper.
0: Who needs these?
1: Who needs these?
0: These bunnies want the eggs fertilized.
1: Fertilized.
0: Maybe later I need a baker, I apologize.
1: I apologize.
0: It's a coincidence how events coincide.
1: Listen.
0: But nevertheless, my coins have arrived. In search of oasis.
1: Oasis.
0: Striving for greatness.
1: For greatness.
0: Stepping on work in my aces. Diluted. Duplicated. Copy-pasted. Drop it in water, I'm basting.
1: I'm basting.
0: In my apron. Life is but a dream.

0: leather, make a better tomorrow. Condition your atmosphere, air like feathers. The fire come, transmit Viacom, the highest sire come. You burn your wire, who trained me number one? Hey yo, let's take them back to the old Run DMC shit, and that's it. And that Suck MC shit.
1: What is it, 2 years ago?
0: Yeah, it's fucking with that shit.

they wonder how we find the strength to cope when the system got us locked at the stroke. Fade away to the times, spirit was so mindless. Life becomes a dream as we struggle to be closer to the word, using waves to be heard, dedicated to being seen as we journey through the land of the herd with delusions of the singular. You don't have to cry for help, things aren't always what they seem. They define you out from the play relative the unseen. Perspective seldom understood, the one that haunts your dreams. While we lose our strength and submit to disease of the mind, it's a sign of the times when we pray for the blindness to get a little respite for the time spent scrolling through the city in the depths of our mind, seeing visions of the spirit that the beasts have designed. God help you. Tell me, where's the temptation station? Pass within the earth, lose the courage to conform. Mingle dreams with reality, the image, the form, the myth, the triumph, the magic over logic, the world through fiber optic, like the web society holds you through. Pass on the chance to speak when you think it's true. Silence holds the key, wisdom sees you through. So many doors, so many flowers to consume. Let the cold wind blow, let the leaves may reveal who's the sturdiest. Interspace, quantum, metaphysical options connected to the source, to the root. Let the dark power guide your way, eat of the fruit. I am the black, I am the heart. Trouble your soul, stop your mind, the eyes lowered, arms out, so your prayers pay the toll.

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That's all we need. 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Everybody else is sour. You know what I'm saying? Everybody, family, turn your back on you. Everything. 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Well, you know one thing. You got a soldier like me. I'm gonna stay solid, baby, to the bone, bro. 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

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Nah. See, I keep a house in London, live a life of leisure in the city where they sell them pity people with life funds, and have a place where sun comes, moving twice a shitty little year and have a hammer hung handsome between two branches, rid of lung cancer and buy another gut, spend my life in hammock smitten, sitting sipping coconuts with a whistle on my lip, always pissing in the wind, feeling happy 24/7. See, I drink the finest red wine and eat a little diners, open up a check to find a tip of guy 2 fivers, smile at the waitress cause all my teeth are white, and but that'll never happen cause I hate the dentist.

0: legacy. 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So maybe then I'd feel a little bit less lonely. 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
1: Ladies and gentlemen, I present to you the world's smallest violin.
0: Cause see, if I had some peas, I'd pass my driving license, buy myself a Lambo and live a life so lifeless. I'd be one of those wealthy guys that says that love is priceless. Blow myself and lose the light that hides behind.

buying for 7 quid instead of 2 for 6 of booze bin. 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
0: You don't get your tarpaulin?
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0: 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Nature?

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Forest is say again. 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